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1: I ditched and hiked and drifted to Maine to Albuquerque.
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1: 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Inspire your life.
2: Ooh, hey, hey. 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
0: Gita's just fine.

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All I do is pray.

my life I have someone who needs me, someone I've needed so long. For once unafraid, I can't.

Just me, I'd die for those few words. Don't you feel, and can't you see how bad, how deep it hurts?